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Don't worry. It will soon pass, whatever it is. Don't worry, be happy. I'm not worried.

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0: Yo, man, check it out. Let me talk to you for a sec.
1: What's up, Manalo?
0: Yo, man, come here, man.
1: What?
0: 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You off, man.
1: See, you know what the problem is? 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
0: Man.
1: I'm telling you, the diamonds were. I'm gonna. You know what she wants? I'm gonna tell you.
0: Man,
1: when I first met her, she said she wanted a vet. I'm gonna get her a vet. I'm

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1: Bella raga, l'aperitivo in jeans.
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2: 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We regulate any stealing of his property. We're damn good too. But you can't be any geek off the street. Gotta be handy with the steel if you know what I mean. Earn your keep.

people playing games with no winner but death. To be winner on a day when they all die in the same bed. Fighting for a coin, forgetting things without a price. Dying for a flag in the name of someone's lies. Homeless in a world where having's more than being, killing lives and lives, not understanding what this means. Looking for a god to tell them why they should fight, even ready for the war, but not to say if it's wrong or right.